The dwellers of Loftus Hall were simple folk. The castle was quiet and no one ever spoke. But in the dark of night, when all was still, screams were heard that brought a chill. If someone stayed out past the setting of the sun, everyone knew their lives were done. A shriek, a cry, who would be the next to die? A shout, look out!

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We get so far, close to the end. And when I look in your eyes, makes me whole again. Look at the sky, can you see the light? A distant memory, falling down the night. We get so far, this is not the end.

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The castle was quiet, no one ever spoke. But in the dark of night, when all was still, screams were heard that brought a chill. If someone stayed out past the setting of the sun, everyone knew their lives were done. A shriek, a cry, who would be the next to die? A shout, look out,

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You can feel it, people feel it. Rhythm is a dancer, rhythm is a dancer.

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Rhythm. 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

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It's okay to be a boy. But for a boy to look like a girl is degrading. Because you think that being a girl is degrading. But secretly, I'd love to know what it's like, wouldn't you? What it feels like for a girl.

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All the messages I sent with no reply. It's like that. 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

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I don't ever wanna stop, I'm gonna give it all I've got. 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
1: They know what is what, but they don't know what is, don't know what is.
2: So, wer kennt sie noch? Die Barbara.
1: What is what, but they don't know what is, don't know what is.

here because you know something. What you know you can't explain, but you feel it. Like a splinter in your mind. Driving you mad. It is this feeling that has brought you to me. Do you know what I'm talking about?

It didn't last. The wonderful days belong to the past. I don't know where I stand, what I'm to do. 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